0: 86, then around.
1: TM4. Engine 6, squad 5, you're responding to number 3, Beaver Run, 3 Beaver Run, off Brown Fox. Could be reference to an 88-year-old female. The original complaint was she was hard to stay awake and have difficulty breathing. EMS on scene request, emergency traffic for lift assist.
0: 86. Squad 5.

0: 81 dispatch.
1: Okay.
0: Can you put the number for the Hope's house and the notes on the cab?
1: Yeah.
2: 69 dispatch.
1: Yeah.
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0: 6 white Lincoln Town Car to Braden Sutton of Armory Chief to take that.
1: Okay, well, thanks.

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1: 43.
0: Ten 37 vehicles. They're going to be at 1941 Shoulder Avenue at Westminster Presbyterian Church. Caller's going to be the pastor, buzzing. 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Can't tell if there's anyone inside of them. They're going to be behind the church.
1: 43.

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3: Okay.

0: 71 dispatch.
1: Yeah.
0: I'm going to be out with either 1046 or 1050, right here in front of Walgreens on, in front of McCall.
2: Pulling into the front entrance of the front high school. White Dodge Journey, no 28.

0: fourth result.
1: Seven. 71012. 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
2: You want me to run that to him?
1: No, I'll take care of it. Hey, on this side.
3: Be out at the Hope House, and for your records, that number does not work.
4: Emergency traffic to Floyd, starting mileage 43.5, 43.5.
5: 10. Dispatch, are you in free of Ozzy? MS is going to emergency traffic from Beaver Run to Floyd.

0: 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We'll be 1059 1 mail from this location and route to Atrium.
1: Good.

0: That's a 43, Jennifer.
1: Jennifer.
0: And this is at Sammy Tank.
2: Good.
0: 1025 at 111 Leon Street, 111 Leon Street. Caller's having a problem with a neighbor, possibly at 115. Most of the neighborhood came over yelling at the claimant. Was mad at the claimant about dog barking, was derogatory, and the claimant has it on camera. 111 is showing 29s for a Gustavo Vasquez, Ferry Sophia, felony.

0: 669.
1: Forty-seven, even out at foot.

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1: No.
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1: Yeah.
0: 20 at Rome Motorcycle Supply on a light blue motorcycle, item 3, Robert, Mary, Henry 2.

Flash Allianson area, North 2nd Avenue, about to turn on a shorter. Then look out for a Toyota Sequoia van. It's 1049 through the construction zone. 28, so it's going to be 28 Charles 0 Henry 7 Henry out of Alabama.

Good. We have gotten gas, and we are now out here at the hospital.

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0: I'm 10-8 from 81. I'll just be in the area. There's a vehicle that's squealing tires and racing up and down the road over here somewhere.
2: What's the advice? That's like a vehicle.

0: Vitale tonight. 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
2: Just has a jump box.
1: Yeah, we tried to. 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
1: 10-4.
2: 325, 1038. 27 North at 140. Charles X-ray Boy, 7767. Black Lincoln, MKZ.
0: 10-4. Okay.
1: I'm 10-104, 08 tonight.

Dispatch 49. En route to Cannon Drive at 27 North. Cannon at 27 North. Going to be intentional on a lot of the old Mexican restaurant in a blue Toyota RAV4. She's needing to go to 120 Cannon Drive, lot 14, to get some stuff. The ex that lives there said he's not going to let her in.

0: 30th, the session 30th. Four living inbound on the Dean Avenue exit, Robert Queen, John 5989.
1: No, Roman, no mercy.
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1: And this is Marathon.
2: That's definitely four final week in the two stop, 19-1 team.
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0: Go ahead.
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0: for the EMS responding unit to 670 Fire Tower Road, 670 Fire Tower Road. Some reference to a 13-year-old boy who has possibly broken his femur.
1: EMS 1.
0: Tampa EMS 1. Do you want fire en route?

0: Engine 9 Fly 3 respond to 670 Fire Tower Road, 670 Fire Tower Road. It's going to be off of East Hermitage. Enter if it's a 13-year-old male, possibly has a broken femur. He was playing outside with his brother. Kicked him. He is conscious and talking.
1: Engine 9. Quad 3.

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1: Pastor Engine 9-3, you're responding to 670 Fire Tower Road, 670 Fire Tower Road. It's going to be off of East Hermitage. 13-year-old male has possibly a broken femur. He was playing. His brother kicked him. Heard a pop in the hip area. He is conscious or talking. They don't see any of this break in the skin.
2: 4-9.
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0: 24 now with 026.
1: Gamer component boss, he was playing and his brother kicked him and they heard a pop in the hip area.

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1: Go ahead.
0: Four patient load is in route 2, Scottish right. Mileage is 66.3.
2: I left some notes in the cab. I'll be 10-8.

0: 38 dispatch, we have a female officer available.
1: Yeah.
2: Depot Street. 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Chrysler 200. Sam North, Palm 6708.
0: Call what you hear.
3: Devoy room.

0: Yes, Ashton, are you?
1: Go ahead.
0: Key of origin, I call college above and there's a black banner with the doors off. Pointed towards y'all.
1: Sorry, people, it's not talking about the plane. 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
2: Five request Lloyd's, please, for this truck.
1: That's okay.
3: Pain in the femur and hip area. So we're standing by. We've assessed him. All his vitals are fine. We're waiting on arrival of EMS.
1: 10-4.
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0: Fifty six tonight.

72 dispatch. You get a call about a black Hyundai PC right here, loop at Jump Addicts. They just ran out of gas. They got somebody on the way. They're out of the way traffic.

30th, so that's 10/38. Pete Todd at the Huddle House. San Mary Charles, 0791.

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0: 1064 reports. Coming up 524 Broad Street, 524 Broad Street at the traveling DFCs. 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Caller's about her vehicle's broken into. I know what has been taken. She has requested a female officer data. PTSD.
1: Demo.
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0: 869. I'm on Broad Street right now. I can go with 84.
1: Coming down Maple Drive.
2: No, 84 is up.
3: Yeah.
4: A140 in front of the squall, be a silver Prius. Paul George, Ida 2085.
3: 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Husband has a subject staying at the resident without her permission. 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
5: Six.
3: Dispatch,
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3: 24 Mathis Drive. 324 Mathis Drive. It's going to be at the Cornerstone Church. 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
7: Message.
3: And sales, 1044.
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2: Code 1.
3: And he shot himself in the neck. I don't know if he's breathing.
1: 84, you only 10-4. Yeah, I'm 10-4. Dispatch is false. Lieutenant.
0: He's around the cornerstone.
3: Got a male subject shot himself in the neck. Attempted 1044. We're still trying to get further.
7: Mathis and Garden Lights.
3: Yes.
7: 10-4. You can show Med 2 diverting to that. Med 3, if you'll pick up, another call.
6: 10-4. Dispatch, copy.

0: All right, Floyd, 6.1.
1: Come on, be right. Yeah. The Mathis Drive. Mid 3. I think that's mid 2.
2: Zero 46, 3 out 10-4.

0: Quit bothering us.
1: Stop bothering us.
2: Be important. Susan, route. Dispatch all units, just stay up. We've got a 1044 suicide thoughts threat at Cornerstone, Mathis Drive. Callers advising there's a male subject that has shot himself in the neck. We've got EMS fire en route. They're all going code 1.

0: shot himself in the neck. He is laying on the ground with the gun nearby, not in hand, I don't think. We do have PD en route, EMS, all of us when they're on the scene.
1: Well,
2: 12 o'clock, y'all.
0: Flash units respond to 10-10-44, Sam. They're going to be all the way in the back in a black Kia. CPR is not in progress. Quit 5 squad 5. I believe PD is pulling up, and they are going to be at the back side of the church.
1: Welcome.
0: Flash at 6669. Caller called back advising that subject got into a white RAV4. He's possible.
2: Please, I'm just pushing the rush.
0: Seven,
3: she has trusted the dispatch. Yes, ma'am. I was letting you know there's no need for stats, Jake. Tim.
4: Dispatch, I'm not getting a pulse. I think he's got a gunshot wound to the head.
0: Queen 5, Squad 5, you can go ahead and go on in. Gunshot wound to the head, no pulse.
2: Squad 5.

178 descent. Can you log more 28? Adam Victor, 985. Robert David Mary, 2080. Getting those logs. There's a high potential for violation on the CPO. Can you show us 10-8 serve, both units?

0: clubhouse, I'll say.
1: For reference to a 45-year-old female, believes she may be having an allergic reaction, difficulty breathing. Feels like she's got something stuck in her throat.
0: I'm not sure if this one runs, but can I give you one more?
1: Go ahead.
0: 937.
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2: Through Arizona, Charles Nora Adams, 7, George 6.
1: Robert, Zebra, I believe, or Zebra, Robert, Robert, I'm sorry, it returned on a Ford Crown Vic. Is that going to be 10-4? No, sir, I copy now. Go ahead.
3: 10-109D, can you get the corner route, please?
1: Well, I believe we're calling them now.
3: 10-4, thank you.
1: 10-4.

0: Excellent.
1: Yeah. Yeah.
2: Yeah, 1281.
3: Go ahead.
2: We got an investigator coming in.

0: 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It's going to be a Taurus 38 Special, serial number Adam Edward Boy, either Ocean or 04, Ocean or 0127.
1: Med 2, corner 10-4.
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0: Flight 84.
1: Yeah.
0: Well, music playing. It's going to be on Hall Avenue. Callers, I'm sure where it's coming from, just somewhere in the area. Not close to where the mailboxes are. It's keeping up. Hurry up, button up.
1: Stable. 25 dispatch. Put me on there. No more in the area. Just from the log, I'm not hearing anything.
2: 662, that's your event. 1 Frank Mary John, Union 2 Adam, 56 David Edward Frank, 57014.

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1: 58. 84.
0: 31 Dodd Boulevard, 131 Dodd Boulevard apartment. Oh, Ocean 4. All those about the subjects. Have been hanging around a car and on it. It's about three people. I've been asked several times for them to get off a vehicle. Complainant has been drinking. Husband's been drinking also. He went outside, started yelling at him. I think they said something

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1: No work is found on the 1032.
2: 72012, I copy, stand by.
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0: don't think.
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0: Can I report on, please? Yeah, both rooms will be tonight. I did a call count, dog.
1: 10-4-17-10-131-dot. Oh, Ocean 4. Caller's alive on the subject, hanging around and sitting on her vehicle. Her, both her and her husband are intoxicated, and he went outside and started yelling at him.
0: 10-4-18-dot.
2: 6-6-B-R-L.

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0: I'm in route.
1: Tampa.
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1: 10-4.

0: 30th. This one is June 30th. Me and Lombardi. Just off of Maple. Sam Canary. 5759.
1: Being at 12, white Honda,
0: stand by for 28.
2: And 28 should be through Michigan.
0: Network 20 Union 087.

0: speaking of Joe.
1: Alright, that's actually an email.
2: Unless any of the 1084 units can be en route to Lombardi at Maple.
0: 25 dispatch, I will, I'm close.
2: 7.
1: 25, where are you coming from?
0: Cedar.
1: I have no reason.
3: Airport. 1035.
2: I'm sorry, so you guys, you're tonight in around 30?
0: Yes,
4: six to tonight.

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1: Okay.
0: 99 hold.
2: 10 Glorious on the west side, and she's requesting a 1025. She was about that it was going to be a white. You can try to give her a 1021 if you want to.
0: I'll use that way. If something else comes out priority, I'll go to it.
3: Four through this bus. If you saw me a number, I'll be 10-8 from here and route to whatever's next.
2: 10-4, unless you want to be around to that 1099-84 Wilma.
4: That's my sorry, sir.
2: Good.
4: That is 1092-187 Hannon Drive, 187 Hannon Drive. The hunted survived in somebody in a black SUV with a trailer pulled in his driveway and has locked them in. They're not sure where the subjects went.
2: Several.
0: You put me in a test.

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1: Go ahead.
0: That's the call held in a welfare check at 436 Warren Road, 436 Warren Road. The subjects appear to be in a 1016 at the Circle K on Redmond Circle. I've already left last scene, headed towards the Martha Berry area. The vehicle, the tag on the vehicle that left in comes back to Warren Road.
1: Tell me the call again on hand, please.
2: Start toward Warren.
0: 026, the hidden drive is 1092.
1: Tamper, I'll be in Route 4. I mean Warren, I'm sorry.
0: CRV 28 will be Charles Robert Victor 2571, CRV 2571. They're advising they went down Redmond Circle towards the Dollar General. It'll be a white male, white female. The tag returns to the address 436 Warren Road, 436 Warren Road. Just do a welfare check if in the area. A light green or gray Honda CRV. Tag number is Charles Robert Victor 2571. They left the store approximately 5-10 minutes ago.
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0: 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It's active out in the woods.

0: 29-10-8 route to Warren.
1: Tampa. Sorry for dispatch. I found the owner, sir. Moving it now. I'm 10-8 and I can be en route to Warren.

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0: I won't be 1038 for just a minute with that vehicle I stopped out with on Hennon. It's going to be old Dalton, that Lindsay.

0: Dispatch Redmond EMS, responding unit to 71 Hennin Drive, 71 Hennin Drive off of Martha Berry. 87-year-old female, having stroke-like symptoms, slurred speech.
1: 7-8.

0: 76 dispatch, we'll be 10-8. It's a verbal dispute. Do you have anything holding those north or out west?
1: Negative.

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0: 1037 subject. He's going to be behind Hampton Inn off the tournament call. College of Boston, there's a male subject running around in the parking lot exposing himself to customers.
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0: to 012.
3: Go ahead.
0: Holding 1016 at 720 Graham Street, 720 Graham Street. Bosin brothers arguing with his partner. They tend to get aggressive. Negative.
3: Oh, hold for next level.

0: 49 dispatch. That vehicle's not here. 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
1: 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Put me on that 1016.

0: Sasha 58, there is a language barrier or have a caller connected to the language line. So if the female did throw a rock at the vehicle, they do have a child who's worried about the nephew. No weapons, no alcohol or drugs.
1: Okay.
2: This subject lives in the area. I'm going to attempt to ride the area and see if I can't locate him.
0: Okay.
2: It says somewhere on West 6th Avenue.

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1: They just had a white male exposing himself.
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3: 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Dispatch to 0-12. 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
2: 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Roll the next level.
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0: to 38, y'all 10-4. 10-4. You can show us all 10-8. Can you show me 10-6, please?
1: Sit, dispatch. And store locked up for the evening. I'm going to be tonight.
2: True.
1: False.
0: Headed to subway.
2: Yes.
1: Yep.
0: Yeah. 10-4 will be today.

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0: 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She hit an animal. She's going to be 1012 in a blue Honda Accord.
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1: 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It originally came in as an open line. On call back females, so that's nurse male subject there refusing to leave.
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0: 7433. There's only a correctional address. It's going to be 265 2nd Street, 265 2nd Street, Shannon. By the name of Wayne Bunia is there.
1: Okay, are there any...
0: There is a criminal trespass listed for him.
1: Send me a picture to my phone of that mail subject, please.

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1: This is Dispatch, I'm going to say about the EMS has got emergency traffic from Hinnon Drive to Redmond.

0: 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Sorry, 33. 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
1: Yeah, go ahead.
0: 2471 Lyons Bridge Road, show 157 out.

0: 7:45. What was the name of that subject trespass?
1: Wayne Bunny.
2: I was 10:38. Be 411 in front of Walmart on the outbound side, North 28, Sam David Adam, 7561. It's going to be on a black Cadillac Escalade.
0: Okay,
3: Talk 175.

sais que j'ai fait. Apparently, they all dispersed with it. No, I'm sorry, before we got here. Well, we got it.

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0: Mi faccia, quanti anni fa? I just got my Telluride Terhune, Kingston, Classy Charles Valley, Expression 12129, negative 29s, 28s, come back to the 2000 Cadillac Escalade, black in color, same subject, valid, valid.
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1: 0201297.
0: 7. Garden Lakes Boulevard 3301 Garden Lakes Boulevard Apartment 27 Diaz and David. Could be on like the finance brother. She's not able to get in touch with him. He walks onto the door. She's been knocking on it in the bedroom window. They're not there now. They last tried to make contact earlier today. His name is going to be Zach Lee

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0: 10-15 alarm, 3218 Kingston Highway, 3218 Kingston Highway, John's Grocery, coming from the entry exit front door.
1: Seventy-six, go
2: Willem. 10-4. The Zoma and Ramirez subject Edgar are coming back. No driver found.

0: It's like 69.84.
1: 69.
0: Yeah, 1037 person, 1714 Turner McCall Boulevard, 1714 Turner McCall Boulevard. It's going to be the marathon. Callers advise them their subjects on the lot of the store. One has a 1032. It's going to be two black males. They walked up to the complainant when he was getting out to get gas and pulled up a light colored hoodie and showed complainant his 1032 in his waist.
1: Susan.
0: 6984. Just the advisor complainant didn't leave in a hurry. She didn't stick around to see what was going on. She just advised that they did have on rubber gloves.

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1: 10-4, go ahead.
0: 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We enter on here.
2: 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Black Tesla, no 20th.

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0: Down at 1010, that's Holden 225 Cooper Street. 5 Cooper Street. It's going to be apartment B and Void. Someone called in. Sounds intoxicated.
1: 24, hold for next level.
0: We received a call from somebody across the street advising that he can hear what sounds like somebody beating on the metal part of the building. He hasn't seen anybody, but he's been hearing it since before the alarm started. Sorry, 3374, 10-4.

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1: Yes, ma'am. This is complainant 1 on 21 or 25.
0: Negative. They remained anonymous. I believe they left the scene after the gun was pulled.
1: Several. We'll be sending. Dispatch, you saw us back out. Please, there's a flag now.

0: Is that clear, Charles? I've got another 1010 holding. It's going to be 66 Lyons Drive. The building D of M. David. Complaints that item there is a bunch of subjects partying and fighting. It sounds real bad. She can't see if there's any weapons.
1: 10-4, we'll get to it as soon as we can.

0: We'll be tonight dispatch. Dispatch, what do you got? Hold on, Cooper.
1: Just give me a TNC. Trying to sit Vazen, but she's been arguing with another subject. She is crying over the phone, possibly intoxicated. Vazen, that there's a male that sounds like he's beating it, throwing stuff.
0: 10-4. We need a 2-9 over here out.

0: 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She's unfamiliar with the subject's name. She's just advising that the arguing has been going on since yesterday.
1: Beautiful.

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1: 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Dispatch 60, are you 10-4?
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2: Tampa.
1: One Nora, 5546.
2: Tampa.
1: Six and 1038.
2: Go.
1: Four 411 Norton on a black Nissan SUV, Sam Norquin, 7904.

0: 4-3 dispatch. They have cost that 21's been handled. I'll be tonight.
1: If you will, just log in that last call that he was given permission to be at the residence.
2: 10-4.
3: Dispatch, this is the manager.
2: 10-4.
0: Hey, we're gonna say we're both out. We got a man with blood all over his arm.
4: Six on dispatch, we're gonna be on Cooper.
2: 10-4-225, Cooper.
4: 10-4, that's probably where it occurred. This man was just walking down the street.
2: 10-4, do we need to send EMS?

Dispatch 40 Mass, responding unit to Cooper Street in front of 221 Cooper Street off of North Avenue and North Broad. Have Petey on scene requesting you to reference to a male subject who is bleeding from his arm.

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1: 6-6-10.3.
2: Yeah.
0: If you're any closer, you can guess.
3: 10-4, I'll be 10.
2: Yeah.
3: You might want to head out here. Thank you.

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1: Go ahead.
0: Can you run a Corey Bullhannon 129-86?
1: Table.

0: Please go ahead.
1: Phone to the planet.
0: That's negative. She did just call back in and request a 1025.
1: 10-4, where is she at?
0: Just 60. She wants to remain anonymous. She gave us a 10 phone number for a 1021. I can give it to you.
1: 10-4, 7.
2: 81 Dispatch, can you have Lloyd's en route to our location, please?
3: 10-4. We're stopping right here in front of Sherwood Baptist. Good man. 10-4,
0: 28, sir, active Allen and Wolf.
4: Okay. 76, we have a 49, still available.

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1: Yeah.
0: 27 south, to the south of Booker Hollow, on a blue, I believe it's a Subaru, 28 David Charles Henry, 8882.

Dispatch, 84. 14, Honda CRV, black in color, to a Carina, Kilgore, off of Salem Drive, Valley to Valley.

0: DHL.
1: Yeah.
2: 71 dispatch. Are you able to remove one of those two case numbers from this call?
1: Negative.
2: Thanks. We're just going to use the first one that ends in 55.
1: Dispatch, 81.
0: 81.
1: I'm just going to change the second one to a different unit that doesn't get used.
0: 10-4, thank you.
1: 10-4.
0: Zero point two, stand 41.
3: Four knots, 10-8.

0: Romeo 2 dispatch.
1: When?
0: Romeo 2 night from the scene, released by the corner. Back in service.
1: Okay. Five lot 3.
2: Stable, in row.
3: 74, go with him.
1: Target 3074, I'll go with him.

0: please do this by short of Kathy Tanner. Did 1571.
1: 10.8 miles. Kathy.
0: Kathy with a K.
1: 3 High 5385 Marbury Highway. Give me reference to a 25-year-old female having pain in her side and chest. Maybe parking lot of the new Armored Baptist Church.
2: 17.

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1: 63 38. 411 East of Beatty on a black Ram pickup truck. David Tom King 409.

0: This is Adam Sherman 17. You're responding to 5385 Marsbury Highway, 5385 Marsbury Highway, near Mercy Baptist Church. We're referring to a 25-year-old female having pain in her side and chest, having some seizure-like activity, does have a history of seizures. She is throwing up. It has been going on all day, but it's gotten worse. In the past 15 minutes, complainant advised they're going to be in a small black SUV.
1: 17.

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Can you have fire en route just for some bleach and water for cleanup out here?

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1: Commissioner 25, 203 Grove Avenue, 203 Grove Avenue. Complainants advising they're receiving threats. Somebody's going to come shoot up their house. We think it's the son's ex-girlfriend.
2: Okay.
1: 07-18-4.
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1: 012.
0: We've got a sergeant from the Marines that has called in about this 1044 out on Mathis Drive. He's wanting to speak to a supervisor in reference to the subject. He's advising he was one of his Marines.
1: Yeah, cool. 71012. I can either call him or have Sergeant Sutton call him if you want me to. Yeah, if you want to call him, though, help out. 018. 10-4. I'll take care of it.
2: City of Fletcher or Brandon Bohannon, about 26 years of age.
0: 10-4.
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0: P4, we're getting a call from a subject on Lions Bridge Road reference to wanting to turn himself in, Jeremy Lambert.
1: 10-4, I'll be in for help.
0: 10-4. It's going to be 2471 Lions Bridge.
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1: 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You'll be taking that patient down to Emory Bentown for a higher level care. 2139 is the room at Emory.
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2: 10. Professional use, have EMS emergency traffic from Martha Berry Highway to Raymond.
7: Just running emergency from Martha Berry to Raymond.
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1: Did you say you had something on Henry Drive?

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1: Go ahead.
0: 1024, I'm 1042.
1: 1042.
2: Good.
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0: 15, 16, I appreciate the help.
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0: 6-9 dispatch, I'll be tonight.
2: Maybe 4 as well.

0: 84. That female's probably going to be Karina Kilgore, 425-02.
1: Yeah, step 5 or 5 or in the call.
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1: Did you?
0: You 1025 to the area of Smith Street. Complaints about the late Sparta Bear going towards the dead end of Smith Street.
1: Ten four.

0: This is Chinese 58 Syria 140, coming up on 53 from Bartow. Be on lookout for a large white SUV. Complainants advising subjects blue lighted them to get around them. Was going over 100. He's no one has that on him. Last seen 140 coming up on 53.
1: This last from 140 at Plutrum. Nothing went by me at 100.
0: 3. There was a larger white vehicle. Blue lighted the complainant. They passed the complainant going over 100 miles per hour, driving reckless. They're advising they no longer have eyes on the vehicle. Still getting further.

0: Dispatch to Engine 10, Quint 3, Ladder 1 Battalion, respond to a structure fire. Going to be across from 282 Ellis Road. Complainant lives at 282. Advise there's going to be a double wide mobile home that a subject's been working on. She can see smoke coming from the roof. No one should be inside the residence.
1: Ladder one.
2: Battalion.
1: Battalion two.

0: starting to dispatch. Let me know if everybody's out.
1: The complainant is advising that she doesn't believe anybody lives there. They have been working on the structure, and they're seeing smoke coming from it now, but she doesn't see any cars or anything there now.
0: Okay.
2: Let's just be advised, have fire and route to a structure fire. It's going to be Ellis Road off of Pleasant Valley Road across from 282 Ellis.
3: No breakfast.
2: It's at 178, y'all, 10-4.
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4: That 29 for you in booking.
3: Can you re-advise the address for this location?

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1: 10-4, 282 Ellis Road. Got it.
2: 140 Skyline Baptist Church. Thanks. Is it Sunday? 20, it's going to be David Edwards, 7887.
0: Well, home. Plenty of advice. Subjects have been doing renovation there. No one should be in a residence.
3: Midget Jim.
2: Ladder one. Ladder one's in route.
0: Jim.
2: Day one. Beautiful. What, there you go. Changing.

0: deploy through dispatch, I'm out. And just leave me available for cell calls.
1: Go for it.
2: Squad 3 is on the scene, dispatch. We have visible smoke showing from the AC side structure.
1: T4, I guess. Just about the vibe's got PD on the scene as well.

0: Dang Duke went through. We're going to reverse lay a hydrant up to the corner of Pleasant Valley and Ellis.
1: 23 copy. 23 is on the scene, dispatch. Vice PD, we're going to need somebody to go up and block a road or keep everybody off for hose line.
2: 10-4, you on the block off Pleasant Valley at Ellis there?
1: CM4.
2: 10-4.
1: They'll see once we get to hydrant, bud.
2: .43 or .73. Fire's advising they're going to need somebody to guard their hoses, Pleasant Valley at Ellis.
3: Ladder one going Knox two.
4: Agent 10 is on Knox two.
0: Squad 3 is on Knox two. Squad 3 is setting up rip side out for the building.
4: .43 dispatcher. Are they needing Pleasant Valley blocked off?
2: That's 10-4. I believe they're getting the hoses set up now. We said they'll see where they need you.

0: Corps Platoon Battalion 2, we got the door force. Careful.
1: Battalion 2 to Point 3, hold off just a minute on that high.
2: Squad 3, Battalion 2, it's just going to be in that AV corner.
1: Battalion, copy.
3: Where's the AVP? Where's our jet line?
4: Ladder 1's going to be staging at Mathis and Ellis Road, dispatch.
5: Stand for ladder 1.
0: Can't copy, charge there on the line.

0: 43 dispatch. Any homeowner information for this property in Leeds?
1: Forty-three. Can you have asked in the miracle the complainant that called me and wasn't able to?
0: Ten four. One second.

0: Go ahead.
1: This house is going to be 281 Ellis Road. 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You can see if you can contact the owner.
0: Yes, sir. I'm on the phone with the daughter now. She's going to contact her dad to be en route. He'll be coming from Cartersville.
1: Table.
0: 43. Contact with the property owner's daughter. She's going to call him to be en route. He'll be coming from Cartersville.

If you log out on COVID, please. And I'll be back at the station.

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0: 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We're back in service.
1: Stand for.

0: 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Can you show me with the flag down on North Broad and Smith Street?
1: 10-4. Dispatch 4366.
2: 40.
1: I'm fired. 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Complaints about someone just shot at their house. Didn't hear a car leave, just heard the noise. And they got up to check and seen a bullet hole.
2: 4. 6-6.

72 minutes. I'm passing Mathis on the way to the station. 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
0: I'll be 1038 with a bicycle, North Floyd Park.
1: Tampa. Go ahead.
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0: 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Dispatch
2: 69. Yes, ma'am.
0: My supervisor is advising that the Salvation Army usually has a cutoff around 7. They won't take anybody after that. And the Williams shelter has a process. They don't just take walk-ins. She advised if you wanted to take the complainant to the Salvation Army and knock on the door, they may be able to let them in. They may have a vacancy.
2: Okay. The complainant actually just walked up to my car. Going to be Dean at O'Reilly's. I'm speaking with him now, see if he wants to go over there.

0: Yes, I 24.
1: Good.
0: 1025 17 North Macklin Street, 17 North Macklin Street. Connor's involved in he took his girlfriend home around 11 p.m. and she has his keys. Now she's refusing to give them back. He's wanting to meet with an officer. And the girlfriend lives at 49 Superb Avenue.
1: Tell her.

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1: Go ahead.
0: I'm clear from Nathis. I'll be in Nathis Station back on that other Nathis call.
1: Okay,

0: respectfully, I'm at 320 Unit 220 East 20 East 12th Street, 220 East 12th Street, Apartment A, add-on, 62-year-old male, sick, and also getting further.
1: Note 3.

0: Dispatch 58.
1: Good evening.
0: Kind of loud music complaint in the area of Green and Cold Boulevard. Calling is advising that there's somebody in the vehicle playing loud music and they don't live in that area.
1: General.
0: 58, they're advising it's going to be in front of 31 Green and Gold, 31 Green and Gold.

0: 43 dispatch.
1: Yeah.
0: Got 327, someone named date of birth.
1: Yeah.
0: 056-597-444.
2: In the morning, so try and get him back. Show me tonight for now.
1: Okay. What's the third?
0: 050-319-961.
1: And the name and date of birth.
0: Freddie Perez, 11-1985.
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0: Nevaeh Perez is C-valid, no wants. Matthew Randolph, C-valid, no wants. Michael Randolph is Class C suspended for DUI, shown suspension date of 3/17/2026, no serve date. And Brady Perez is C suspended for driving while suspended, suspension date of 7/13/2023, no serve date.
1: Other than Mr. Perez, who was the other one that was suspended?
0: Michael Randolph.

0: 43 dispatch. You lost 228 and just attach it to that call.
1: Yeah.
0: George King 724.
1: One second.
0: David Adam Tom 1309.
1: Damn.

0: for Thursday night.
1: Just about 70. What are you 10 for?
2: I'm 10 for.

Dispatch, how are you? Am I for lookout? Yes, especially on 411, close to the county line. Be on the lookout for a white Toyota Tacoma truck. Come on, it's weaving, possibly 1055. Almost sideswiped the complainant. Coming up to the county line now, headed inbound.

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0: 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Complainant surmising that her husband got a physical with her.
1: 10-4, are they separate?
0: Sir, 10-4, they're separated.
1: 10-4, I'll be in route.
2: Ready.

0: Six Squad, they respond to 506 Brown Street. 506 Brown Street, off Flannery, have a male that's been shot in the foot.
1: Shot in the foot. Conscious and talking.

0: 72 Apache, advise Eta GSW on Brown Street.
1: That's 10472-506 Brown Street. Yeah.
2: Call 76 in route 2. Is it the same one we had a call on a couple of weeks ago? Reference to hang-up calls. I believe we cleared it being a some kind of a party for the kids or something, playing on the phone.
1: That's it. For us on the 20th, we had several hang-up calls. When they went out, they said it was a child slumber party.
2: Yes, ma'am. I was out there. I appreciate that. 76, he does have a firearm. There's a white Dodge truck out there. It was in the center console, we thought, while we were out there. The vehicle was unsecured, and we asked him to secure the firearm to keep any kids from getting a hold of it. But he didn't seem too interested in that, but just be aware there are firearms.
1: Luther, are you responding to 506 Brown Street, 506 Brown Street, got a male subject possibly shot in the foot?

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2: Point 3 is going to be staged on Maple.
0: 10-4.
3: Squad 3 staging point 3, dispatch.
0: Dispatch 7284, we've got EMS staged.

This next Florida EMS responding unit to 3126 Cedartown Highway, 3126 Cedartown Highway. Going to be the Renaissance Marquis. Got a 100-year-old female that fell in the shower. She is bleeding. Room 1345, third floor, back building.

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1: Command 6.
2: Taking 4.
3: 71 dispatch. Are you monitoring Tech 3?
2: Okay.
3: I'm going to need a 1051. Actually, stand by. I need to find out.
2: Stand by.
3: Okay. 1051 on call, please.
0: 7.
2: All right.
0: 070-106-269. That's going to be the caller.
2: May 3.
4: Sorry, Norm. I will be continuing on as well.
2: Thank you, ma'am. Just about to let you know.
4: I was listening. Thank you, sir.

0: 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Let's get him up.
1: 10-4, thank you.
2: Sorry, all 10-4.

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2: If you can show us a note.
0: Yes.
1: Did I get any GSWs in? Yes. Hmm. It looks like this happened somewhere else and they got brought here.
0: Okay.

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1: Yes, ma'am. Sorry, I've been 10-8. 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
0: That's 10-4.

0: this vaccine, you do. Realizing that they did have a GSW patient come in around 9:30. They did not notify us of this. We are trying to get further as far as what kind of GSW it was.
1: Okay.

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0: We finally talked to the security at Floyd Medical Center. He advised us that GSW is from Chattooga. That's why they didn't notify us.
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0: on just watch.
1: Yeah.
0: It's going to be over the 1037 vehicle at Benny Jones Park, Romeo, Quebec, 0950.

0: Dispatch 40, Master, respond to unit to number 41, Brook Court, 41 Brook Court. That's going to run off of Longbrook Drive, off of Eden Valley. Lady advised that her dad has gotten home from rehab, possibly sent home too early. She's not able to move him around. Not sure if it's lift assist or she wants him transported. 78-year-old male, conscious, breathing okay.
1: Here shortly. Dispatch, I'll be 10-8. I'm out with 69.
0: 10-4.
2: I'll start that way in a second.
3: 4322.
2: I didn't copy.
3: You want me to cross over with you?

0: 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Is that 71 you're still 10-4?
1: I'm 10-4.

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1: 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They're going to be at the Owl River Road boat ramp.

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3: 10-8 and in run, please. 10-4, 0-22-43. Can you give me a 10-21? 10-4. 74 dispatch, where is it 10-16? The Old River Road, Boat Ramp. The female's just left in a grenade niche on the house, and possibly the head of that experience lane.
4: 10-4.
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4: 10-4.
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3: Can y'all be route to 409 Superba Avenue with EMS, reference to a 24-year-old female who got pepper sprayed by another female?
5: Ten four.

0: dispatch Floyd EMS responding at 249 Superba Avenue, 409 Superba Avenue, off Calhoun Avenue and North Broad. 24-year-old female. Sprayed by another female. Have PD en route as well.
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0: 15 out.
1: Off of Calhoun Avenue, North Avenue, North Broad. FPD on Santa's reference to a 24-year-old female who was pepper sprayed by another female. Complainant is advising that she is about 6-7 weeks pregnant.
2: Med suit's clear. Can you show us in route?

0: 74 022. The tag number on that Great Next song is going to be Family Demoy 0477. FLB 0477. It comes back to the 66 line, drive address, and it shows it's got no alley insurance.
1: Stand for.
2: 76 will be 295, one white female, strong mileage 765, Interrupt County.

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1: Dispatch, Med 2. 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
2: Well, I'm 6 minutes. Can I get a condition update on the patient?
1: Okay, voice now. Dispatch, ready for.
0: What?
1: Minutes, can I get a condition update?
0: She's just got some burning around her neck and arms. We're advising her not to touch her face or wash it off yet.
1: They're advising some burning on her neck and arms.

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0: What is that, 628? Yeah. Sam Lincoln Boy 0477. That's going to be the vehicle that we're looking for.
1: That's your phone.
0: Yeah, 1027.
1: Yeah.
0: 470-924-628.

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74. 2017 Black Dodge Challenger to Leonard and Tyrish Martin. If I could, I don't know.

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Go ahead. Stage shows out at Redmond, ending mileage is 219.4.

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1: Ten.
0: If you haven't already, will you follow that vehicle out to the city? We do have charges.
1: This is Tony. It's time for a lookout from the county. Tampa.
0: The vehicle's going to be a light gray color.
1: Tampa. Occupied by Tremaya Millsap was involved in a domestic on Old River Road. Any contact, county will have charges. May possibly be going to the Temecula area.

0: Victoria.
1: County's requesting a city officer go to 66 Lyons Drive, 66 Lyons Drive, Miami apartment, G6, G is in George, number 6. They're requesting me to go there for a female by the name of Tamaya Millsap.
2: That's the one they're going to have charges on?
1: Yeah, boy.
2: Hey, you want to be around with them?

0: Hey, I'm just asking, you can let County know we're out with her.
1: Okay. Go ahead.
2: He's out with that female.
1: Santa Barbara, there's no charges anymore. Where are they at now? I'm going to come up there and talk to her.
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0: Alaska, 1016, 821 Everett Springs Road, 821 Everett Springs Road. When he called in, he was advising that somebody was there trying to tear up his house and said everything was 10-4.

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0: 10-4, I'm about to go 10-8 from here. I'm not being right with him.
1: Stand for it.

0: The
1: I'll be 10-8 from here. If you will, just log that the complainant does not want to press charges on Ms. Millsap due to her mental health issues.
0: Thank you.

0: 76022. You can send it to.
1: Zero 22 copy. Dispatch, I'm on Harris Springs now. I'm just going to continue on, but I'll be available.
0: Seven 6 1, my name.
2: Yes.
0: Michaela Shari. 31 of 01.
2: Seven.

0: 76 dispatch, field no fit, the complainant's left for work, and his ex-girlfriend here has informed me that it was just a verbal argument. I'll be 10-8.
1: 10-4.
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0: 1495 Ramblewood Drive, 95 Ramblewood Drive. Complaints about you can hear voices outside the residence. Sounds like two males. Also saw some lights.
2: Four three dispatches. We have a history of 1096 there.
0: Can I look? Ten.

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1: 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Dispatch, did the complaint want 25?
0: Negative, she wanted 10-21.

0: 43 dispatch.
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0: 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She didn't answer. I'll be checking the area. Show me 10-8.
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1: Sample.

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0: I'm gonna need to go 105-04 for Bradford Street. And how is it happening that there's a white SUV blocking community can't get out?
1: Same one.

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0: 1099 report, 132 North Crossway, 132 North Crossway.
1: Simple.

0: 76 complainant survives them. Her and her sister got into a physical altercation, and the sister left in the complainant's vehicle without permission. It's a black Chevy Malibu. It was approximately 5 to 10 minutes ago. She's saying that her wife through CC location, showing she's on East Drive.
1: That

Dispatch all units, just say Las County's got a 1099 for a known suspect, a stolen vehicle. Callers are other than that, her sister and her got into an altercation before she walked out and took her car from 132 North Crossway. She's advising she can see her location, and she's on Shorter Avenue passing the Honda place, advising that she may be coming back towards town. Be on the lookout. It's going to be a black Chevy Malibu. There's a duck sticker on the back.

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0: I come back on a white Ford Expedition to adjacent Susan Alley of McDonough.
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0: Dispatch 8143. A 1015 alarm 900 Martha Berry Boulevard 900 Martha Berry Boulevard. It's going to be the Honey Bank Town. One of that donation is going to be front motion.
2: 10 more.
1: Where is that going to be the complainant?
0: It's the same last name.
1: 10 4.

Dispatch, Floyd MS, responding at 216 Watley Street, 16 Watley. Coming off Free Street and North Broad, 33-year-old female, thinks she may have possibly had a seizure, has been throwing up for about 24 hours.

0: came from insects.
1: Dispatch, what's the complaint's name?
0: Come on, Jules.
1: 10-4, this is going to be the vehicle.
2: Dispatch, you said he's at East 1st.
0: East 1st and East 2nd.

0: This is Med 6. Paul Baker's advice, and they think she may be possibly actively seizing at this time.
1: Mitch, in reference to that bolo I gave out earlier, in reference to the 1099 that was stolen off Norcross, county is going to be out with it, 1038 East 1st at East 2nd.
2: Everyone's out.

0: 81 dispatch, everything's secure. You can mark a false both units tonight.
1: 10-4, dispatch 84. Another unit just checked out with him.
2: 10-4.
1: Dispatch to any unit that's close to Watley Street. Dispatch, here 22.
3: Go ahead.
1: Might as well, I need to call Holden 1 West Haven Drive.

This match med 6, here's 1 and 2, 16 Watley Avenue, 16 Watley Avenue. It's going to be off Free Street, North Broad. 33-year-old female, possibly having seizures. Doesn't have a history of seizures. Requested no light sirens. Call taker believes she may have had a seizure lasting about 3 or 4 minutes. She is talking now, advised the light front door should be on.

Sending dispatch. 1042, go follow her. 6-9-10.

0: 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Am I Jack Jules?
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3: 66.
0: 37 person, 20 Riverbend Drive, 20 Riverbend Drive. It's going to be the DaVita Dialysis Center. Complainant's employee there. He's advising there's a male subject outside talking to himself, scaring the patients. They're not going to get out of their vehicles. It's going to be a white male, beard, gray hair, possibly wearing camo shorts. He was seen sitting by the door at the main entrance under the awning.
2: 84.
3: 66.
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0: History shows it's going to be A as an atom. Med 6, I'm not sure if I advise, but it is going to be apartment A, Adam.
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0: 056-302-715.
1: Okay, hold on. Dispatch, at you four.
2: Go ahead.
1: He suspended -29.
2: 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Is he banned from the Ledbetter properties?
1: Stand by, Chip.

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1: Yeah, boy, thank you.
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0: 022, dispatch. You can show me in the area. I'm out at number one, and I believe they've turned it all down now. 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
1: Yeah, fine.
0: I'll be available.
2: 76 dispatch. We'll be following the complainant's sister back to that address.

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Page Rosen out to Redmond, beginning mileage is 224.1.

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1: So.
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0: Dispatch Floyd EMS, respond to unit to 106 Coosa Street, 106 Coosa Street, apartment A, Adam. Runs off of Harper Avenue, off of South Broad. Got a 44-year-old male that has fallen. He is not injured, requested a lift assist. Door should be unlocked.
1: One.
0: PM4 Med 1.

This is Meg Warren. You're responding to 106 Coosa Street, 106 Coosa Street, Apartment A, Adam, off of Harper Avenue in South Broad. 44-year-old male, lift assist, weighs about 290.

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1: Handle.

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1: Here's that, we'll be able to call.

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1: 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From Maple to Floyd.
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1: 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Anybody available?
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0: of letting this. I've got two calls going out. First one's going to be 22 to Masculine, 22 to Masculine apartment. G is in George, not female patient, 8 weeks pregnant, lots of abdominal pain and vomiting. Second call is going to be 505 North Fifth Avenue, Fifth Avenue Healthcare. 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

0: 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And it's going to be an issue with neighbors.
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1: Good to go.
0: They're not dispatch. I do have an audible alarm going off inside, but everything outside appears secure. I usually mark it true and instruct 10-8. And Kehoe gets here, they can call us back.
2: I tried calling that number multiple times. It's going straight to voicemail.
3: Standby. He's calling in now. This Ramblin. Sweet disconnect on with Gina.
2: Damn.
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0: 0-13-29.
1: Yeah.
0: 8-20. I'm 8 to General Maddox, but I don't see.
1: In between John Maddox and Mossberg.
0: Oh, I see you now. 0-13 will be out at 29. He's actually going to be closer to Martha Berry.

0: 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Twitter, there's an inbound, David Boy Charles, 966. Silver Honda Accord.
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1: Go ahead.
0: I'm out here on Rockmore Hollow, about Lombardi Way, with a little 1046 vehicle. It's off the side of the road. I'm just going to check on it. Make sure everything's 10-4.
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2: Devil.

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0: He may route to PG3 at Autry Road. Got Gordon, officer on a 1038, requesting a county unit on emergency.
1: Sample.

0: 7, so that's from 1037 to 76, Carriage Park, gazebo.
1: 0 dispatch, is he just needing a backup unit, or is there something specific he's wanting?
2: Yeah, just a backup unit.
1: Okay, well, 60, where you at?
0: Go 500, 1084.
1: Damn it.

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0: 71, y'all all right?
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39, dispatch. 1038. North 28th, Yankee Nora King, 057. Looks like on the page, Lincoln. We'll be here at Dean Avenue and East 14th.

0: in that topic.
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0: Our ending mileage is 211, 211.

Sí, sabía. These shorter, just before homes outbound. Sam Charles Queen 3227, burgundy PC.

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2: That's where it's your wood inbound. 12 7 8 8 7 8 white 12 Avalon.

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0: 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Is valid to expire 2027?
1: Thank you.
0: Thank you. Yeah. 53. I put you on 1021. It's going to be Charles Cromer again.
2: Temple.

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1: Yes, sir.
0: 9:30, can you go ahead and get your car turned sideways and block southbound on Riverside so I can go ahead and start putting orange barricades out?
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0: Careful.

0: That's a 40 Masters on the 9 East 2nd Avenue, 9 East 2nd Avenue, apartment 403. Male patient bleeding from the nose, throwing up.
1: Madeline.

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1: Avenue off of Tay Spring Street.
2: Mid 3.
1: This is Agent 1 Squad. Respond to 9 East 2nd Avenue, number 9 East 2nd Avenue, apartment 403. 64-year-old male. He's bleeding from his nose, throwing up, making snoring noises.
3: Agent 1.
1: Breathing. Has history of 2 heart attacks.
0: Matthew.

0: This Fashion Med 1, 9 East 2nd Avenue, apartment 403, 64-year-old male is bleeding from his nose, vomiting, was unconscious, still breathing. He was making some snoring noises, being urinated on himself. He is conscious now.
1: 10-4, did you advise 9 or 90?

0: -HN2, respond to 9 Campbell Street. 9 Campbell Street, it's going to be off Cave Spring Street. Have a 71-year-old female, severe difficulty breathing, still getting further.
1: Engine 2.
2: Squad 5 route.
1: 5 route.
2: Angel 1 in route. Dispatch, repeat that location.
3: Now, having difficulty breathing on 3 liters of oxygen. We do have fire now.
4: 3 is clear.
0: Urinated on itself.
1: Squad
0: 3. Clint 5, Squad 5, you're responding 105 Girard Avenue, 105 Girard Avenue, off of Mississippi Drive and West Woodbine. Have a elderly male, COPD, can't breathe, history of 2 heart attacks, just came home from the hospital, advising to go to the door of the carport. He's sitting right inside.
1: Clint 5.
2: Qualify.
0: Engine 2's in route. 10-4, you're responding 9 Campbell Street off Crescent Avenue, Cave Spring Street. Have a 71-year-old female, difficulty breathing. She's on 3 liters of oxygen, having a hard time swallowing. She sounds like she's confused.
1: Fire, please.
5: Dispatch, advise EMS we don't have a squad unit to respond with engine 2. If they're sending units to one of those other calls, advise us when we redirect.
0: 10-4.
2: Wi-Fi is on scene, 105 Gerard Avenue.
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0: due to the festivities going on downtown, from starting at Riverside all the way down to South Front. All units just advise them in the area of Broad Street, starting at Riverside Parkway down southbound, is going to be closed to all traffic. It's going to be one lane flowing southbound. Just keep in mind if you're having to go to that area, starting at Riverside all the way down to South Front.
1: .5 is on scene, 105 Gerard Avenue. In command, investigating that.
2: Order turn on the red in the circle, Georgia 28, Charles Victor Boyd, 2392.
3: Man 3, just be advised, you don't have a squad rolling with you, but engine is going.
1: Engine 2 is on scene, number 9, Campbell Street. Engine 2 is commanding, investigating both.

0: 45 difference. 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
1: Med 2, fire survives in at 62-year-old male, conscious alert, no chicken patient. 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

0: 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Let's see a 38.
1: George 28, David McGinky 2300 on a silver Honda PC. We're going to be here at Maple Avenue and 6th Street.

0: Hi, Bronson. Go ahead, Paul.
1: We had one group come up in reference to our sign and ordinance and sticks. We sent them back to their vehicle. They should be coming back. They asked how many people they could have without a permit, and we provided that information, and I don't know where they're going.
0: Where did you make contact with them in the direction of travel they're heading?
1: I couldn't copy. Say again.
0: Where did you make contact with them, and what was their direction of travel?
1: They were here at City Hall. I don't know which way they went from here.

0: Fifth Avenue, I got three males standing here. They've got signs and a megaphone.
1: Stand for, you said there's only three?
0: That's stand for.
1: Stand for, that's not going to be an issue until it grows up through upwards to 25.
0: But it's only been one or two.

0: 018-06. You got a group near La Scala that keeps impeding into the roadway. They need to run from and they need to be pushed back. They are up against a white truck and keep walking into the roadway.
1: I'll talk to them.
0: 10-4, that is the group, whoever's walking towards them right now.
2: Kent, that's had a poor seizures this morning. Fell out of bed, still getting further.
3: Mid-3.
2: 10-4, mid-3.
4: Dispatch, mid-3 is going to be a route from Redmond.
2: 10-4, it's going to be a 50-year-old male. He's advising he's just sore and having difficulty breathing at this time.
4: Middle one's going to be 10-8-3, Redmond.

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0: They're not in the 75. I'm the second year six. I'm closer. I can handle that call.
1: 10-4, you got me, B. 75 to 35.

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0: Pivot panel line, 465 North River Road, 465 North River Road, it's the Harris residence, pool bathroom door.
1: Pimpor, what's North River run off of?
0: Broad is South 53, turns into North River, it's county towards the end.
2: Let me rest one.
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0: doing that, but. I'm here at 2nd 11th. Who am I supposed to be meeting?
1: Just check the area. Complain of there's a utility work going on in that area and there's a blind spot making a traffic hazard.
2: All right, clear.

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0: Like I said, if I got him turning on fourth, going that way.
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0: It's easy to search. We have some sort of road bridge. North says Martha Marys.
1: James.

0: EMS, respond to the area of 814 Everett Springs, 814 Everett Springs, off of 156. Have a cyclist that passed out. She is breathing, does have heart condition, still getting further.
1: 17.
0: You on fire and route with you also.

0: the area of 814 Everett Springs, 814 Everett Springs, off 156. 74-year-old cyclist had passed out. She is breathing in heart condition. Still in further.
1: Going out to the roadway.
2: Over with him.

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1: 10-4, engine 8-5, you're responding to the area of 814 Everett Springs, 814 Everett Springs off 156. 74-year-old female was cycling and advised that she passed out. She is breathing, does have history of a heart condition. She is conscious and talking to him at this time.
2: 51, but I got 28 for you.
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1: Come on. Dispatch from A3. 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
1: Evo.
0: 53 coming up to the Shannon Village. It will be a gray Honda.
2: Six, just our towards 51.

0: We're mounted at the tail end. I'm Tamble.
1: Zero five zero three two five nine six five.
2: 51. 27 to Kyle Howren out of Lindale. It's class C valid, no one phone number.
1: 10-4. All right, you see that.

0: Hey, Ras.
1: Go ahead.
0: I just got a call from Hill. I've got some kind of incident over there involving a 12-year-old in the playground. So I'm headed over there now, but I want to give you a heads up.
1: Temple, I'm pulling in right now.

0: very nice, right?
1: Yes.
0: 67 at Panda Express.

0: Dispatch, I have an EMS is on scene. Patient care has been transferred. We'll be assisting. Squad, you can cancel assignment.
1: Squad 5, sir.

0: Ricky. Mills.
1: Yeah.
0: Y'all know where everything goes. Y'all go ahead and start setting it up. Rast and I are down here waiting on a complaint. It's going to space the barricades out following the other side of the power line.
1: You want it all the way down to the walking trail?
0: And just space them out so they get the idea.

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1: You're on county tax.
0: Brittany, can you move your car over here to the shady side of the trail?
2: She said 10-4. Her radio's acting up.
0: 10-4. We've got some protesters sitting outside the access point. We just need to make sure they stay there.

0: 81, dispatch. Get notified about a possible 1046 vehicle, marked up in the loop right in front of the CVS pharmacy.
1: Negative.
0: Same for you. 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

0: 17 this time. 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
1: Tamar. 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
0: 50. From in the parking lot of McAllister's, gray truck and a red PC. 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
1: Denver.

0: 06 to dispatch. All mobile field force staff from the CDNSO are going to be 1042. We're en route to the station as a drop gear, and the men's going to be turned over to Sergeant Rask and his staff.
1: Beautiful.

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2: 10-4. How long you're in?
0: Not currently. The ones that were down here tried to enter the event, and I've already kicked them out. Do you need me to relocate somewhere?

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0: 66, are you also for? On their side of the park.
1: They have to stay outside the controlled access area.

much for playing at the Ridgebury Park, at the pavilion where they play music at. I have a patient having chest pain. There are three nurses on the scene. 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

0: Hey, Mormon 6, just on Ridge Parade Park at the pavilion where they play music. 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
1: 6-4.

0: 71 Session.
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0: He can just log it as a tip on a suspended driver. I believe 66 has already logged his information in the call.
1: Yeah.
0: We'll be 10-8.

0: just on a unit at 22 to Messaline, 22 to Messaline apartment, she's from Georgetown. I was advising that they need to get back to the hospital. They've gotten worse and are throwing up again.
1: Maybe.

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2: 55.
3: 1025 at Phoenix Station. It's going to be a reference to a 1064 report. Caller's advising her laptop was stolen.

0: 20 minutes, huh?
1: What's 03, are you still on this text?
2: I think he's already gone, Andy. What can I do for you?
1: That somebody's looking for. I was wondering where he put it.
2: Into the front and made an announcement for a woman to come get it.
1: I've got the cell phone in my car.
2: Temple.

0: 51 for Sheraton 38.
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0: It'll be Garden Lakes Boulevard. Possibly we'll be pulling into the Circle K. I'll let you know in 1 second. I have 28 for you. Sam Everett Jones, 6054 is a gray Honda. And pulling into the Circle K now.

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1: 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Be the loop right here, 293. It's a great Honda Civic. David Paul, 8566.

0: Just be advised, I'm holding the 1017 alarm, 5 Golden Way.
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0: 10-016,
2: you 10-4. 51 Special, Golden Way, is that, what runs off of?
0: Off of Young's Mill.
2: Yep.
0: 0-16, are you 10-4?
3: That's right, Chai. 10-4. Run 27, 4.

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1: 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I'm about to wrap this up and be en route to 1072.
0: Yep.
2: Zero 16 dispatch. These 28s come back with the insurance information.
0: 10-4 is invalid.
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0: 5108. Y'all can probably disregard. I'm probably closer than all y'all.
1: 51 copies. Dispatch, did everyone give you a 1-way number?
2: You did. You did not give me one in that 1038, if that's what you're asking.
1: Oh, that's 10-4-0. Whenever you're ready. 049-955-229.

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1: Okay, what was that last one?
0: It says labeled MD.

0: 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You can mark it false. We'll both be 10-8.
1: Tim.
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2: 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It'll be Armies Boulevard and Lake Ridge Circle on a red Mustang. 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

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One would be 10/38. Turn my call, pulling down Steak and Shake. It's going to be a black Volvo SUV. 20, it's going to be Boy James India, 6168.

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0: All about six of the protesters right there by the park are saying that they're screaming about. They're screaming about sex, saying that somebody's trying to rape her sister.
1: I'm standing in front of them.

0: 207 dispatch.
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2: 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It's directed to us and we'll let them know.

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0: 85.
1: 1025, West Rome, Walmart. 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Sister's not responding to her anymore. Her name is going to be Mauricia Surreal. She advised that it was with a Hispanic male. Just happened about 30 minutes ago.
0: CD in the area, Walmart.
1: Okay, but there's more information in the call. 013, I'll put you on it as well.

0: Can you try to figure out a vehicle for me that could possibly be driving?
1: She's going to be on foot, black female with puffball in her hair, two braids in front. She's going to be wearing a white shirt with gray flare, sweatpants and Crocs. 239 pounds.
0: Table.

0: 51. Ms. Meisner, he just called and said they're about 5 minutes from starting.
1: Avon area. He just mentioned, oh yeah, with a couple different vehicles on the street line on the parking lot.

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2: 058-372-022.
1: This is
0: Action 50, code 7. This isn't
1: her, but go ahead. Correct name is going to be Mauricia Farrell. She's showing 29 side of Livingston County. It's full expeditions.

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I have another 27.

0: 66,
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2: Simple.

0: is actually the caller's about, and she got in a vehicle this night. Now that she doesn't know the description. She then said that she was in the bathroom at the male subject's house. And she called back saying that she was on the side of Walmart.
1: Ten 104. See the address for the mail?
0: At 122 Reservoir.
1: Fair enough, guys. All right, she was alive. I'll call us the notes and the cat. I'll be 10-8.
2: First one is Tanya Newberry, 731-78. Andreas Jimenez, John Ida Mary, Edward Nora Edward Zebra, 12-10-80.
0: Is that a male?
3: No.
0: Faithy, I'm sorry, I heard you wrong. The 122 Reservoir is going to be the female's address. She doesn't know the address of the male subject.
1: Copy, that's 10-4.
4: All right, dispatch. I'll be 10-8, non-copy. That traffic.

0: 66. Mr. Jimenez is not coming back, and I can't find that name and date of birth and lives.
1: Danforth. Yeah, we figured. Thank you.

0: so fortunately in this match.
1: Go ahead.
0: B1042, you have a good day.
1: How are you too?
2: Very nice fetch. I'll be out with 53, but I'll still be available for calls.

This is Diane, especially in some area 27 north, passing Mr. C's, coming inbound. Been looking out for a black and red slingshot from a road rage incident. Plus, if I was in the mail, started reaching a glove box like he was possibly reaching for 1032, but he hasn't actually seen one.

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1: Go ahead.
0: Main route, deploy medical for 1059.
1: Tampa.
2: Third 9 to 50. Good. On this call, do we know if the as the victim's vehicle is driving?
3: Not at this time. I'm on the phone with the complainant now.
2: Devil.

0: 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That may also just turn on to 140.
1: Badger, they're going to stay behind it.
2: Okay, here. Dispatch will be 10-8.

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2: 29.
1: It's 25. Avenue 610, Shoulder Avenue, Suite 20. It's gonna be the hospitality house, thrift store. I wanna make a 1071 report. I advise that the dumpster behind the store has been damaged and people have been loitering. There's no one there now. They do have video.
2: Hey, four.
3: 7829, I'm about manned out. I can check up.
2: What's that, Apple? Good tonight. Dude, do you still have a phone with her? Does she have any kind of description of the male that she's possibly with?
4: All she has is he's Hispanic.
1: You're on tag 3.

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0: You advise they're going to take Southwest Bypass.
1: That's 10-4. Then we're going to go into Pushman, and then we're going to turn left on Park.
0: Just get them onto the Southwest Bypass and drop them right there. 72, will you pick them up on the other end and take them the rest of the way, please?
2: 10-4.

0: start the booking. Do you happen to know what her carrier is?
1: I don't, but I can find out. 55 dispatch, I'm out at Elm Street Food and Beverage.

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0: pleasure.
1: They're not.
0: 10:25 at 14:39, turn of a call. It's going to be at Wingstop. I might advise you as a pro time meal, something I can steer her. She sounded upset. She was talking to a male in the background, and he had asked what happened. She said he came up to me, and then the line disconnected. She may be inside. I called to hear to him. I'm beeping from the restaurant.
2: Civil. 5339, I'm right here at Cooper. I can take care of.
1: That's okay for you, closer. You've had something tonight.

0: 55 to 50.
1: Good.
0: What time was she around the store? Was she on foot or in a vehicle?
2: 50-55, caller call back advising that she's been found, she's okay, she's on the phone with her mom. If you want to just give the original complainant a call back, just to make sure.
1: Did you assess where we can put eyes on her?
2: We didn't ask. Can get a location.
1: Please, if you don't mind.
3: Okay.

0: The seasonal one is 25. There's a lot of people in person.
1: Negative. We just wanted to make sure everything was okay. It sounded like she was inside, but we're not for sure.
0: 10-4 is just people walking in and out of the shopping center. Family clinic.
2: 10-4, sorry.
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0: At the L Street store, unknown ETA, or where they're coming from. She just say she'll call back in 5 minutes.
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0: Somebody route one female rider. It's Floyd Behavioral. Beginning mileage 143.926.
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2: Zero 13 dispatch, is that, what is that, 10-29 auto?
1: Louisiana, but it is full extradition.

0: 0-15. You'll get that last four, so this rush can send the hit. Yeah, I'm sorry, 55.
1: Dispatch. 7334. 10-4.

0: 1026 vehicle. It's going to be Turner McCauley East 8, Captain D's. Black Tahoe or Econ, an older model SUV. They're going to be sitting in the middle of the highway.
1: Two.
0: They're sitting in oncoming traffic.
1: Two.
2: Sir Nanda, speak to three. That's my sector. I'll take your cover.

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1: Seriously.
2: Ten forty-five by 207 Reynolds Street, 207 Reynolds Street, apartment D David 4. It's gonna be Charles Crummer. And Sammy 3 question at 1025. If sure what's going on, something about blue tarp over a PC and he was taking pictures of someone.
3: I'm gonna hear it.

0: Louisiana.
1: I'm out. What was that, man? Damn free food.
2: Zero 09, I don't know if you copied, it's for fraud.
1: Ten four, 14, 20 number. 55, 10, 26.
0: Eight
1: 600. Table.
0: They're not stretching.
1: Go ahead. Good, they got it moving. There's nobody out on the roadway. It's jumping tonight. They're not a 53. I'll take care of that different car.
0: That's 48 now. I'll take care of it for you. 53, just switch up to 23. Go ahead, man, one.
3: Do us 10, I just lost him back.
0: 10-4, thank you.
3: Do us 10, 8, Michael, no one, one tight.

0: Floyd EMS, your spot is 608 Berlin Road, 608 Berlin Road. It's going to be Highway 53 off Bells Ferry. Have a sick call. Still getting further.
1: 55, tell me when that warp was issued.
2: Mid-4.

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0: Juno this bitch.
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1: Go ahead, Quinn.
0: Julie, you're out to 1 Green Acre Road, 1 Green Acre Road, apartment A. See if you can locate a black Toyota Camry. 4619. City's out with the owner of the vehicle. She let somebody borrow it. They're refusing to return it. They might be on Green Acre.
1: Thanks, we're all with you.
2: Okay. See, stay out there, Will.
0: You're on event 2.

場所取ります。1046 vehicle, it's gonna be on thermocol before the ramp to Eastwell. Colors above them, there's a metal subject laying in the road underneath the vehicle to work on it. It's gonna be a black PC.

0: generate signal.
1: Haley County, you know, one of the females that might have that car has got 20 gallons for battery.
2: Okay.
1: And he's with me today for now.
3: East Hermitage.
0: Yeah, I'll go over there with this one.
3: Hey, 4, I appreciate it, sir. I'll be in 10-3 now.
2: This is probably 5108. Be advised, the female that possibly has a car is a Wendy Williams. She's showing 29 to the SO, if you make contact with her.
4: 10-4. What is 29-4?
2: Battery, FEA.
4: 10. Can you please send a picture to my phone if you don't mind?

0: 5108. If she's there, will you verify that warrant for the jail?
1: Dispatch to 53, Temple.
2: Temple.

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1: Good.
0: Do you need to come over and get something to eat?
1: I'm okay for now. Probably here in about an hour or so, though.
0: Careful. McCormick, how are you?
1: Yeah, I could use a quick break. Hit the bathroom, grab some food.
0: Careful, I'll start your way. Brittany, are you still good?
2: Yeah, I'm good.

0: 6 dispatch. Will your patient load in route Floyd, non-emergency, 3513, 5.1. Miss 4 dispatch.
1: Good.
0: 22.1, red rock red.
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0: 225-20 Spring Circle in Lindale. I don't want to speak to an officer. They're advising that they've been getting random things left in their driveway. And they want to speak to an officer about it.
1: Okay.

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Have a seizure call. It's going to be at the event near the stage area. So, going further.

0: we're going to call it two leisure drive, Valgum Highway. There was a 1037 truck that pulled up to this location. Three males got out. 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
1: Safety dispatch. Lead 1095 with this female en route to the jail. Beginning mileage 42168.8.
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3: It's going to be on a silver Ford. We're going to be out at the First Watch restaurant next to the parking deck on Atrium. You get around 28. It's going to be Robert Nora Williams, 6213.
2: Thank you.
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0: come up for lookout. Mahali, coming up on 100 South. Been on the lookout for a tractor trailer that's missing a tire. It's just driving on the rim. Older white and GMC.
1: Charles, I'm Charles, 4619.
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0: client in terms of all the last thing turning off of turner bins from the bypass, I'd rather.
1: Got it, Floyd Mileage 37137.1.

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2: 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What's 4th at Redmond? 26.9.

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0: 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Have a tree limb that's still on the power line, knocked it down. Still getting further.
1: Engine 2.

0: 51 is nice. Who's one with check on this, Mr. Quinta? Was it a city officer or who's this?
1: The city officer requested county to find that vehicle because the owner of the vehicle let Wendy borrow it and she was refusing to return it.
0: Do you want to let that city officer give me a buzz real quick?
1: Yep.
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1: Cedar Bluff, the black. I take cruiser.
0: Terrible.
1: It's not 2013.
3: Yeah.

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1: Oi.
0: I'll put you back on the 1021 with Creek Way. County 51 wants you to give him a phone call. His number's in the bottom.
1: Hey, Abel.

Cenne, to spacciamo bici a tre. Black Volvo SUV, 28, it's going to be Charles Queen Robert, 3081. We're going to be pulling in hospitality house on Shorter. It's going to be the third store.

0: 4 with the dispatch. We do have a tree that's fallen, taking down power lines. Got one tree limb still resting on the main line going across the road. We'll be standing by waiting on the arrival of Georgia Power.
1: Or it's coming in as a duress alarm, possibly a 1017 alarm.

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1: Did you want to push everything in?
0: Yeah.
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0: 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I need you to swap from that.
1: Somebody's supposed to be out with a vehicle thrown at me, parking deck.
0: Can you be en route to Harmon Dialysis, 132-3 Rivers Drive, to pick up Justin Hamilton and take him out to Chilio Hills Health and Rehab? 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
2: 10-4.

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0: 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Part 2 of the Camry. 20 is going to be William Sam James 623. It's going to be 2nd Avenue at the ambulance entrance to Florida.
1: 10-4, dispatch to 75, 10-4.

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2: Okay.
1: I'm seeing that Floyd in the mileage is 41.24, 1.6.
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0: 1025 at 1815 Dean Avenue at O'Reilly's. Caller's advising he's an employee. His driver's side window was busted on his Jeep and 1032 was stolen.
1: Yeah, well.

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0: 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Put you on 1021. It's going to be Charles again.
1: 10.
2: Sorry, first of all, just hit Miles.
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0: 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Did you copy 66 last traffic?
1: I think so.
0: 10-4, I think we're having some radio issues. We're 10-6-6.

0: I can't get nobody to the door. 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
1: Yeah. False alarm.
0: I'll say false.
1: Yeah.

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1: Power arrived on scene. Notified us our system no longer needed. Engine is back in service.
2: Cam, bipolar. Like, she's saying that she's ill and needs to be treated. Still getting further.
3: Nice.
2: I'll keep you updated.
3: Dispatch, can you repeat last traffic?
2: And we're still getting further and trying to figure out exactly what's going on.
3: It's clear, shows are out.
2: Anyway.

0: Exacto, repite. Can you be out with the MSA 12 Mimosa Dry, 1-2 Mimosa Dry, caller's arriving, daughter's bipolar. She's saying she's not being harmful. She won't answer any questions.
1: No.
2: 52, you hold anything?
1: Nope.

0: 46 dispatch.
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0: We are technically, I guess, at 7740 Alabama Highway. Is there a listed owner for this address?
1: Stand by.

0: if that's voice it. Morty Alabama Highway is a house behind the store, and it's going to show that the owners of the store live in that location.
1: 10-4.
2: Awful cool. 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

0: 53 to 52 if you're not close by. 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
1: No, I'm at 5 points.
0: I'm driving to him.
1: Well, terrible. Season dispatch, we're driving case number, Lieutenant.

0: 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Okay. En route to Salute, 115.8.
1: Taylor. Ollie's. Ollie's a

0: 알려주세요. 네. Were you able to locate that from us?
1: And the NC's expired negative 29.
0: 10-4, can you give me the date of birth?
1: 24-1957.

There are no questions. All right, you close this one out and open up a new one. Enter an auto here. Employee said he's bank car stolen last week, and now he wants to report it.

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1: Got a 1050 on the lot of the Dollar General, 19 Rome Road. It's a Chevy SHR and a blue SUV. Okay.
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0: I had contact with the owner. Dog's 10-4. She's going to leave.
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2: So that was a 1046 vehicle, MLK, right at the fairground. I got it off the roadway. You can tell me tonight.

My name is 7 Jeffrey Street, 7 Jeffrey Street off of Wayside Road, 34-year-old female, complaining of right hip pain and abdominal pain.

0: really have this fast, you run me 28.
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0: Romeo Kilo X-ray 7169. Just advise me if it's pilot insurance.
1: Yeah. Nauseous and vomiting. 7 Jeffrey Street, Alpha Place,
0: Four, please.

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0: That's written route.
1: Hey boy, Paul Baker, I'm in head pain. He's saying that they do have a Foley.

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Louisiana Master Respond, 1139 Wax Road, 1139 Wax Road in the area of Hardin Drive. Have a male patient had passed out in the driveway. Advised that he was bleeding, 81-year-old male. He stopped bleeding at this time. We're still getting further.

0: 39.
1: 39.
0: 1025, that area, MLK, near the fairgrounds. Caller's 11, there was a male subject walking on the side of the road. Here, the vehicle may have broken down. He's elderly, looks like he's struggling to walk. It's going to be a white male, white hair, tall. He was not seen passing the fairgrounds on the sidewalk, walking up a hill.
2: 7839, you get caught up. I'll be around.
1: Devil.

0: calling his daughter to come help him with his car.
1: Devil.
2: Black trade. Anyway, on mail, caught up his truck, hit his face, and has complained of rib, arm, and head pain.
0: Send it to dispatch from code 500.
2: Okay. Dispatch on you, especially in the area of Gordon Lakes. Just turn on the map. There's still a lookout for a red sedan, possibly a Honda. Alabama 28, Adam, Sam, 3 Young William. Also 1055 all over the roadway. I ran the tag. It's not coming back.

0: 013 this way.
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0: 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I'll be out of that mail. Oh, MLK. Okay.

0: 13. You can cancel. That's 10-4. I'm going to be giving this gentleman a ride.
1: Seven, eight, copies. I'll be tonight.

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1: Bad boy, boy, 8827.
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3: Voicemails, those of us. Love the voicemail from another caller. That's what I would call your
0: voice. Pretty much clear, thank you.
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1: People got them at 6. This is Central, go ahead,
0: 40. That 40 is going to be in Floyd County for coverage.
1: 10-4, y'all can head back. Can you give me a call?
0: 10-4.

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1: Okay.
0: 10:41, 10 a.m., early car.
1: South Avenue, Lindale. Class advising that her daughter's boyfriend is here and she doesn't want him here. He causes issues.
2: 10:41.
1: 10:41.

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1: Hello.
0: Ten 50, shoulder at Coker, two vehicles, no injuries. W and Explorer.
1: 7.
2: The daughter's boyfriend's Jesse Townsend. He's showing Coker pain and left.

0: Dwight Street, 7 Dwight Street, off Warren Road, 54-year-old male, sick call, semi for complaint. 17. They're saying he needs to have his leg amputated. I think he's got some kind of infection in it.
1: Simple.
2: 21 dispatch. On emergency for Edmund 2.4.

0: 17 dispatch. 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
1: 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He's a diabetic and he's got his foot infection, line of pain all over. I think he needs his leg amputated.
0: 10-4.

0: at the employee of the medical center, the front parking lot. She's going to be waiting on the sidewalk. 41-year-old female, she wants to be transported to Redmond due to abdominal pain.
1: Med 6.
0: Med 6. She should be sitting on the bench that's underneath the tunnel.
1: Fish clear.
2: Six miles to New York.
3: Is there any conditional bonds or anything on him?

0: 6 dispatch, not sure if we advise or en route.
1: I found a bond order from December of 2025 that says that the defendant shall reside at 756 Park Avenue in Lindale, shall not move without written permission of the court. Contact direct or indirect with a co-defendant, Christina Pugh. That's all I see.
2: Stand for. Will you contact the jail and see if that's still in place?
3: 3.4.

0: Jason Patch. Interception okay.
1: In a green shirt on the bench out front under the tunnel.
0: This is

33 dispatch, 1038. Let's see, pulling on to Bert on a white pickup, Sam David Victor 5351.

0: person. Okay, the jail said that everything on that bond is no longer in effect. He served his time and they dropped all of those conditions.
1: 10-4, you can show us 10-8. Mark that legal play.
0: 10-4, sorry, 3-10-4.
2: I'm 10-4. I'm reading this right that he's suspended.
0: Yeah, he's showing his license was canceled 6/16 of 2026.
2: 10-4.
3: Dispatch, if I didn't advise, I'm 10-42, code 500 after the stadium.
0: Yeah.
4: I'm 33, give me a joy.

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1: Okay.
0: We are running back in service.
1: Tamara. Two. Sorry, 30, still 10-4.

Full EMS respond at 215 Creighton Road, 215 Creighton Road, soon to be off of 101. Have a male patient fail, looking further.

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1: I have Smith 2, 3, 4, and 5.
2: Smith 5, pick it up.
3: Dispatch copies now. Just advising, he did fall through some glass. It fell over his back.

0: 直播。
1: 最后呢？
0: Central Major, can you be en route to Boyd Medical Center, pick up a discharge patient, 4418, going to 2990, Collier Springs Road, to be a hospice patient.
1: 10-4, are we billing at the hospice or are we doing insurance?
0: They have insurance.
1: Simple.

0: dispatch, Plymouth. I have a female patient in South Road, 27 South at Primrose. 27 South at Primrose has a male patient not breathing, bleeding out of the mouth.
1: Primrose have a male not breathing. He's bleeding out of his mouth, turning blue, still getting further. They pulled over, male not breathing, turning purple in a black vehicle, still getting further, bleeding out of his mouth.
0: Out at Primrose, have a person stopped on the side of the roadway, male not breathing, bleeding out of the mouth.
2: I'm on 27 South Road, Holland.
0: Yeah.
3: Frank Chopper, 37, Old Mandel.
0: Yeah.
4: 37, you go back to map 16, run code.
0: Right.
1: Out of his mouth. He wasn't breathing at that time. He's starting to come to. He's still in front of. Correction, 27 South. 27 South at Primrose in that area. Have a vehicle pulled over, swimming black. They have a 38-year-old male inside. He was turning purple, not breathing. Advised he's bleeding out of his mouth. He's starting to come to further complainant.
2: Engine 2. Squawker,

0: 403 dispatch. Patient is having a seizure. We'll be on scene getting vitals with on arrival VMS.
1: Starting now, 78. Fires on scene. Revising, he's having a seizure. He's checking vitals.
2: Just out there, I'll be connected.

0: Sorry, there you go, 10-4.
1: 10-4.
0: They're checking in bottles. County's also on scene. They're going to be right there, Primrose, in front of County Life.

0: dispatched to Redmond units or any of y'all on the station?
1: Ten-four.
0: I had a female calling in saying that she thinks her husband's not breathing in the car, but she's driving. I was going to see if maybe you could meet her somewhere.
1: 10-4, where's she at?
0: Passing Baseline now. I don't think she's going to stop.
1: Can you repeat that? She's passing where? I'm sorry.
0: She's going to stop. She's heading to Redmond Hospital.
1: We can meet her halfway.

0: Can y'all meet her at the mall?
1: 10-4, we'll be there in 6 minutes. So 21 and route.
2: Heather, caller's definitely different with the North 27 on. He's got me at the mall. Husband is passed out after my breathing.
3: We've got a female in the mail in the blue Jeep Wrangler. They're going to pull into the mall. The husband, he's 43. He's passed out. Possible agonal breathing. We're going to go ahead and send the EMS and fire to him. We're out of the hospital. He's coming around now.
1: 12.
4: You just want us to leave that way. Just keep me in bus.
5: Service is not needed on Highway 27. Swapper is back in service.
0: She's going to be at the flagpoles at the mall. She's at the flagpoles at the mall. He is conscious and talking now.
2: She's at the flagpoles. He's answering questions. Basically, may have just had a seizure.
4: That's simple. EMS still headed that way?
2: 10-4 EMS in far.
4: That's 10-4. I'm on the vision. They'll probably beat me. Just let me know if they need me. You can show me tonight.

0: engine 845. You're flying on Martha Berry. Martha Berry pulled into the mall. It's going to be in the front in the flagpole area. Have a male unresponsive. Complain, advise he possibly had a seizure. They're not sure. Advise that he's lethargic. It was possible he's on breathing at one time. We're still getting further.
1: Engine 8.
2: 1-5.

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2: 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Caller, her name is going to be Jennifer, I think. It's the other sister. Well, then the other female, Shelly, has been threatening to kill her, trying to get her into a nursing home, I'm afraid.
3: Can't afford the other sister there.
2: She doesn't know, and she's afraid to go inside to find out.
3: Can't force. The one who's calling, she's there for it.

0: the Marshall County line headed in Mount Jerome. Then look out for a white F-150. The regular cab work truck has had a ladder rack with two canoes on top. Drivers all over the roadway went into the ditch and then back out. It's a male driver. Nothing further.
1: Star 7 dispatch, both units tonight.

can you reroute the hospital for discharge, ER 35, take the back to 505 North 5th Avenue?

0: Charlie 1738.
1: Okay.
0: Maple North of Spruce on a Silver RAV4, David Adams 07856.

0: visitor probably tonight.
1: Yeah. Dispatcher,
2: 7252.
1: 7252. Santana, from me at 1 Etowah Terrace, 1 Etowah Terrace. Callers advising there's two male subjects that are about to fight. They're going to be in the parking lot.
2: 7252.

0: One male subject has left. He left in a beige Ford truck. Another male subject went inside his apartment.
1: Good day,

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1: This is Metro, back in service.
2: 21, did you copy that truck?
1: Yes, sir, I did.
2: 10-4, thank you.
1: Sorry for dispatch. Can you check 27 for me? 070-395-879. Five South UNC Advise EMS is going to go to T traffic from Martha Berry at the mall to Redmond. 72, the plane is going to be in the gazebo.

0: Dispatch, Outer Rim in 5.1, 5.1.
1: Yes, have a caller from Western Walmart advising that a male was in a white Ford Escape. He was spinning his tires, driving recklessly in the parking lot, Alabama 28. White male driver, almost hit an SUV, was pulling out. Advised he was driving very 1049. Last seen, possibly headed toward the area of Shorter Avenue, westbound, nothing further.

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0: 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I black some love on a white Mustang, 23 Alabama, Adam 2, Tom 2, Jank 4.

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0: 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We're out at Hicks.
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2: 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Make sure it does say 306.
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1: Four one Ninja one, you're still not suit.
2: That's 10-4.
1: I was going to say, you can go ahead and silence someone. Advise the occupants, you can come back up.
2: That's 10-4. 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
1: Go ahead.
3: If you haven't made contact with a key order, he's there, should be making his way to y'all.
1: You won't copy. The occupant, she can reset the system. They're in the process of trying to get it reset.
3: Okay.

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10-4, you're responding to 222 Cave Spring Street, 222 Cave Spring Street, off East Main up on the hill. Have a patient advising that 48-year-old female heart patient, diabetes, her right side of her face is swollen, going on for the last 2 days, caused an allergic reaction. They advise that she just had a stent put in, sore throat.

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1: G4.

the occupants took and steam from there for our put off the crew arm. We did check the area with thermal imager. No elevated heat signatures were detected. The occupant and the key holder were in the process of trying to reset the alarm system. They've been advised to conduct a fire watch until successful reset. Engine 1's closed.

0: headed back to the cave.
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Weißt du? Sehr genau. $10.25, 21:15 Shorter Avenue. It's gonna be at the Mexican restaurant. There's more information in the call if you can read it.

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We do have them connected to the language line. They are going to need a

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2: 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The EMS has a 25-minute ETA.
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1: 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Have a 57-year-old male, fail, just came home from the hospital. 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

0: 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It's going to be the high rise off turn of a call. Call and fire alarm.
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0: 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That's why it's going to 05, Mike.
1: And Norfolk Avenue, 800 Norfolk Avenue, high rise number 3, I'll turn my call. Fire alarm, smoke alarms on 669.

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1: Alright.
0: I'll be out with a female sitting on the side of the road here on the sideway bypass on Marco 7.
1: Yeah.
2: Well, I don't want to service.
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0: 028, code 600. Okay.
1: I'm going to be back at 31. What road is this? 31 Timberwood. Can you send fire back on emergency?
0: Yes, ma'am.

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1: That's Info Wheat and Wrap.

0: 1057, it's going to be on Horsley Creek, just right off the shoulder. Caller's about the female, took a wild turn on the horse leg, a small white sedan hit her vehicle, possibly a Kia or a Hyundai. Should have run in, left side damage. She took off down horse leg towards the bypass.
1: There's 16, cut 600.

Dash out units, Fairfield Lake out. In the area, Horseleg Creek, just right off the shoulder. Be on the lookout for a small white sedan, possibly a Kia or a Hyundai. Caller's advising it took a wide turn on a Horseleg, hit her vehicle, should have front end left side damage. It was headed down Horseleg towards the bypass.

0: 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Downtown East.
1: Angel 1, dispatch.
2: Okay.
1: This is a pair in a long system malfunction. There's no indicator in apartment 705 that it may be a long sound. Angel 1 is going to remain on scene and stand by for the arrival maintenance.
3: Code 600, 1042.
4: That's Duke, code 500.
5: This is 72, the caller can follow that.
4: Tampa, I'm passing Avenue A to be a minute.

Dispatch all units, 15 miles, we've got a 1057. The caller's advising that a small white sedan, possibly a Kia, has hit the complainant and took off. They have located the vehicle pulling into the Horse Lake Estates. 28 Jimmy George, Tom Edward, 894. It's a white Honda. The complainant's going to be in a white Tahoe following behind. We do have city en route.

0: 56 dispatch.
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2: Seeing dispatch. Personnel's assisted this patient back to the bed. Seeing's in service.
3: Possibly Kia or Hyundai. Not sure. Who's involved in that? They're still following her. They are turning on the Horseleg Estates. Also 28 for that vehicle. George Tom Edward, 894. West 1050 again, turning on the Greenview.
1: I just turned on Horseleg.

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0: In return to 2003, Peyton Sean was a controller to Jeffrey Smith as a recruit.

0: dispatch all units in reference to that 1057 that we have sitting in route two. Complainant still following the vehicle. They're advising they're going back towards Horse Leg, speeding. She is currently turning left on the Horse Leg.
1: Devil.
0: Go ahead.
2: Final stop is Devon Gas Station on 20 West, and then 862.
0: 10-4, 1901.
1: Yeah, she just about hit me. She's headed back towards shoulder.

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1: Go ahead.
0: Wilford, check. It's going to be Archie Creek Cemetery, the new Archie Cemetery. Cars advising there was a male and a lot more. He went off in a ditch. He just wants somebody to check on him, make sure he's sent for.
2: I'm up here by the airport. I'll take care of that.
1: Thanks, sir.

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1: We've had a complaint at this about the nursing school right there, shorter with horse legs.
2: Six, six, protect.

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0: 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I checked down on their phone. 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
0: Got a female on the line. She's going to be pulling up about 2 or 3 minutes. Her daughter, 10-year-old female, has been passing out and throwing up blood. We're going to get an ambulance in route as well. They advise she's just had a tonsillectomy a couple of days ago. John Davenport, have a caller that's about to pull in. 10-year-old female throwing up blood. Feels like she's about to faint. A tonsillectomy a couple days ago.
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1: Just vote for maintenance personnel on the scene. It appears that the pump system has gone back to normal operation. Engine 1 is closed.
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0: Engine 1, pilot alarm. Dispatch, Red Medic 21, you're responding to 750 John Davenport Drive. It's going to be the fire station, number 5. Got a 10-year-old female en route and a red Kia. Had a tonsillectomy a couple of days ago, and she's been passing out and throwing up blood. I believe she's just pulled up.
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0: 72 spot. En route to atrium for medical clearance with this female. Beginning of OR 16642.
1: 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Hey, found him in the hallway.
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0: 1057 report. Cars advising it's going to be on Morgan Drive in the area of 111. Their vehicle was parked in the roadway. They're unsure when it happened. It's going to be a white Kia Sorento.
2: Out at HRM 16642.
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0: Dispatch Med 4, you're responding to 139 Moran Lake Road, 139 Moran Lake Road, Evergreen Healthcare. We reference to a 72-year-old male that has fallen, possible fractured his hip. He is conscious and talking and on blood thinners, complaining of right knee, hip, and back pain. He did hit his head.
1: Force clear.

4 or 5 of these vets. I have an EMS is on scene. We're transferring patients here. Assisting them with loading the patient's transport.

0: Ms. Fletcher, is your right?
1: Go ahead.
0: Holding a 1064 report, 2204 Shorter Avenue at King Claw. Guest walked out, didn't pay. It happened about 30 minutes ago.
1: Definitely hold.

0: by this fact. And then EMS en route to Floyd Hospital. Point 5, squad 5 back in service.
1: R46, dispatch 1023.
2: TN4. Yes, my shall you see a lot of EMS is going to emergency traffic from John Davenport to Floyd. From Station 5 to Floyd Medical Center. Dispatch 37, are you 10-4?

0: Good deal, Sunny.
1: Is that your video 66?
0: Good deal.
2: 66.
1: 1037 subject. They're going to be on reservoir. Tourists have not served. Caller's walking. There's a male subject having some type of episode. He's walking around, laying on the ground, doing different things. He's talking to himself. In the grass right now. He's going to be wearing a blue muumuu.
2: You said a blue muumuu? Therefore, it shouldn't be hard to miss.

0: Thank you very much.
1: Go ahead.
0: I was able to handle that 1057/21. You could assign me a report number. I'll be tonight.
2: Complaint is still out here if they want a 25 or 21.
1: Negative. I just wanted him checked on.
2: I'm 10-104. I'll be tonight.
1: Okay.

0: Battalion. Respond to 131 Dodd Boulevard, 131 Dodd Boulevard, Department J, John 9. Complaining about them, they're smelling gas inside.
1: Is the...
2: Going through.
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0: 1025 at 48 Chateau Drive, 48 Chateau Drive. Had a person crying in the background. Kid was saying something about a black male named Chris. Here, something about wanting him arrested. He had pulled something out. They may be by the pool. They weren't talking to us.

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1: FR-66, he also said something about who started the shooting. Kid said, all right, you'll be here, and then the line disconnected.
2: Jane 4.

0: if you take the caller I called from a landline phone, looking at the history, comes back to the pole. Rockville Fire Department, Jake, on 9. Caller's arriving the smell gas inside the residence. She left the stove on last night without flame, just got back home.
1: Engine 2.
2: 23 is on scene. 8 man, 131 Rockville Fire, let's get it back.

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0: Chief, we detected a very low reading with our gas monitor. We have shut the eye off the stove. We're going to be in the process of performing ventilation with the PPV fan.
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It was kids playing on the phone. 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
0: Mango 1037, subject at 1318 Martha Berry, LaBridge. Caller's 11, females refusing to leave the property. At 11 and keeps going in and out of rooms.
1: Definitely old.

0: This is Italian Seating in Sony County Highway. Should be coming up on Highway 140 from Gordon, inbound toward Rome. Be on lookout for an older model Chevy pickup truck, either tan or gray. Black male driver was screaming at the passenger in the truck at a store in Calhoun. Person in the back seat seemed to be motioning for help. The complainant has been followed on since Calhoun. Complainant's going to be in a white Jeep.
1: Sorry for dispatch. I'll start that way towards Bolo.
0: Denver.
2: 69 dispatch. Can I have a report number? Can you read it back to me, please?
0: 547. It's going to be 260-407-5 RPD. Repeating 260-407-5 RPD.
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